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0: Just call us and say Barbados Food and Rum Festival. Then, on Thursday, 15th October, we will randomly pick and then call one qualifier. 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

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These

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It's our party, we can love who we want. 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
3: 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It's the reason we invited them to Woodbrook Yard. 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We are celebrating roast fish and the fish fry from G King at 139 Woodbrook Yard. Yes.
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1: 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When last you eat a good alu puri? 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
0: 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Then, on Thursday, 15th October, we will randomly pick and then call one qualifier. Then you must answer one question correctly to win. 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This promotion is courtesy Barbados Tourism Marketing Inc., KFC, Pizza Hut, and Ojo.
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0: 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To qualify, when you hear this,
1: get in my belly!
0: Just call us and say Barbados Food and Rum Festival. Then, on Thursday, 15th October, we will randomly pick and then call one qualifier. Then you must answer one question correctly to win. You must be 21 years and over to participate in this promotion. This promotion is courtesy Barbados Tourism Marketing Inc., KFC, Pizza Hut, and Ojo.
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I like it when you take control, yeah.

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0: just call us and say Barbados Food and Rum Festival. Then on Thursday 15th October, we will randomly pick and then call one qualifier. Then you must answer one question correctly to win. You must be 21 years and over to participate in this promotion. 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
0: 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Then, on Thursday, 15th October, we will randomly pick and then call one qualifier. Then you

0: must answer one question correctly to win. 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
0: Just call us and say Barbados Food and Rum Festival. 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
0: Just call us and say Barbados Food and Rum Festival. 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
1: get in my belly,
0: just call us and say Barbados Food and Rum Festival. Then on Thursday 15th October, we will randomly pick and then call one qualifier. 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
0: Just call us and say Barbados Food and Rum Festival. 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

0: witches, wizards, and creatures of the night. 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

0: qualifier. 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
1: get in my belly!
0: Just call us and say Barbados Food and Rum Festival. Then, on Thursday, 15th October, we will randomly pick and then call one qualifier. Then you must answer one question correctly to win. You must be 21 years and over to participate in this promotion. 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
1: 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The Chamber of Secrets. 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

0: Israel. This Halloween, the gates of Hogwarts are opening, but deep inside lies a secret waiting to be revealed. The Chamber of Secrets. 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
1: get in my belly,
0: just call us and say Barbados Food and Rum Festival. Then on Thursday 15th October, we will randomly pick and then call one qualifier. Then you must answer one question correctly to win. 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

0: Oh, yeah.
1: Happy Thursday morning, everybody. Happy Thursday. Good morning, kids. What's up to the kids? 6:15 a.m. on this Thursday morning. Kids, you all right? What are we looking at? What are we looking at? Is it the fifth or sixth week of school? What week are we in? I don't even know. All I know is that we in the middle of October, right? We in the middle of the birds. November coming up, and of course, the big Christmas season. So lots happening in these next couple months, people. Make sure you're prepared. Make sure you're waking up every day with a smile on your face to get done what you have to get done. Because here what happened? When these months seem to pass too quickly, you look back and you say, wait, boy, I should have done so much more. Could have done so much more. Especially leading up to the Christmas season. You know what I mean? So make sure you're getting them reports in. Make sure you're on your grind. Whatever your hustle is, however you're making that money to take care of your family, make sure you're on it. Because Christmas season ain't no joke. We know how it goes. From all now, you know, by the middle of January, By the middle of January, you're going to be like, wait, boy, where all this money going, boy? I can't see my way. I can't believe I spent so much for Christmas. So from all now, start to do the little things that could not put you in that position. You understand what I'm saying? The little extra savings, the little extra putting away. Maybe buying an extra early Christmas gift so you're not worrying about it later on. You know what I mean? Them kind of little things. Don't put yourself in a financial bacchanal come January. That almost all trainees find ourselves in. Anyway, let's start the day right, people. Let's start this day right. First of all, give thanks and praise to our Lord and Savior for giving us life. Thank you, God, for waking us up this day. The present is a present. Repeat after me. Today is a new day and I welcome it with a positive mind. Repeat after me. I am stronger than my challenges and wiser than my mistakes. Repeat after me. I am grateful for life, health, family, and another opportunity to succeed. Repeat after me. I deserve love, happiness, peace, and respect. Repeat after me, people. I will not allow yesterday's problems to steal today's joy. That's right. Don't let nobody steal your joy out here. You're on Star 947 HD. Good morning.
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1: 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It's now 6:30 a.m. Businessman and environmentalist Gary Aboud has been ordered to pay Lawrence Montai $25,000 in compensation for false imprisonment after losing a high court case. High Court Judge Devendra Ramprasad dismissed the lawsuit brought by the Mode Alive owner, his wife, and his sister-in-law to recoup their investment losses after the judge ruled he used threats and intimidation to force a financial consultant to accept liability for a failed $10 million offshore investment. Justice Ramprasad instead upheld a counterclaim from the consultant Montai, ruling that Aboud coerced him during an intense four-hour meeting back in 2017.
2: Wow.
1: In some other news, Olympic javelin champion Keshawn Wolcott has paid an emotional tribute to the late Sean Roach, crediting his longtime manager as the driving force behind his life's achievements. During the interfaith funeral service at the Himalaya Club in San Juan, Wolcott described Roach as a brother who provided guidance, comfort, and unwavering support over the past 15 years. Roach, the CEO of Langston Roach Industries and former TSTT chairman, passed away suddenly on October 5th at age 46. International news, Ukrainian drones attacked another refinery in Russia early this morning after Ukrainian President Vladimir Zelensky said that a brief truce with Moscow was over because of deepening tensions with Washington. The drone strike started a fire at the refinery about 300 kilometers southeast of Moscow. The strike could further complicate Kiev's relations with U.S. President Donald Trump, which have soured again in recent days. More international news, 28 children and a teacher were killed and dozens injured when the roof of a school in northern Pakistan collapsed this morning. Heavy overnight rainfall caused the roof of a two-story building at a public school to become unstable and later collapse. Some children are still trapped in the rubble, and rescuers are working to reach them. And some football news. St. Mary's College has reclaimed top spot in the Secondary Schools Football League Premier Division following midweek Round 9 action. The Saints beat Malik Secondary 3-1. To preserve their unbeaten run, moving to 21 points at the top of the standings. Title contenders St. Benedict's College are just 1 point behind in second with 20 points, while Fatima College and Tobago's Signal Hill remain locked in at 18 points each as the race for the 2026 title intensifies heading into this weekend. That's a look at what's trending here on Ojo to 6:30 a.m. Look out for another news feed at 7:30 right here on Star.
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0: right, happy Thursday morning, y'all. Getting ready for our weekend. But we so close, but yet so far. Thursday feels so close to the weekend, but yet so far. Good morning, Jace. Great comeback from Real Madrid yesterday. Olleria, what the hell was that? Fayaz, what happened there? Big up all Real Madrid fans. I may do something for the Real Madrid fans because yesterday was a whole roller coaster. Let me tell you something. Big up Real Madrid. Let me do something for Jose Mourinho. You see the man they call Jose Mourinho? One of the greatest managers, coaches we've ever seen in our entire life. Big up Jose Mourinho. And let me do something for Brazilian Endrick. Oh, let's see Endrick come and change the whole game. At first, when he brought on Endrick, I was like, but what you bring on Endrick to do, boy? Endrick ain't gonna do nothing. He put Endrick on the right wing. What Endrick did and do? Endrick come and change the whole game, you know? Big up Endrick. I just vexed with Endrick because he didn't do nothing for Brazil in the World Cup, right? So I kind of personally vexed with Endrick. I still vex with Ancelotti for not putting João Pedro from Chelsea on the team. But that's a whole different story. Let me don't get into that because I will get vexed again. Anyway, big up Endrick, man. What a game yesterday, boy Fayaz, from 3-1 down to winning 4-3. But here what happened, Real Madrid looked like Arsenal yesterday, you know? They said a corner. A bag of corner. Good morning, Jace. Happy Thursday. Shout out to Chrissy. What's up, Chrissy? Getting ready for school. Have a great day, Chrissy. What's up, Chrissy? Hope you're having a great start to your day, Chrissy. Who else is in the start chat? Keep sending those messages, y'all. 777-4947. Good morning to the faithful listeners from St. Anne's Crew. Big up the St. Anne's Crew, man. You know I'm a St. Annean. A proud St. Annean. Don't say I'm from Cascade. I'm not from Cascade. I'm from St. Anne's. All right. What's up, Selena? How you doing? Big up the St. Anne's Crew every time. All right, what's up, Cordell? What's up, my girls, Bina, Ashley, and Lily? How is everybody doing? Hope you're doing all right. Keep sending those messages, y'all. Link up in the Star Chat.
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0: That's right, people. Today is the last day. This afternoon, we will find out who's going to be spending 5 nights at the beautiful Courtyard Marriott Barbados. Free ground transfers, passes to the Big Food and Rum Festival events. 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Enough love to KFC, enough love to Pizza Hut as well for making this possible. You have to be qualified, people. You have to be qualified. You have to be qualified. It's the Barbados Food and Rum Festival going down early next month. Make sure you are qualified, otherwise you can't win. Today we will find out who our big winner is. Let me get somebody else qualified. Hello, good morning. Hello. Hello.
1: Hello, hello, good morning.
0: Good morning. Yeah, we're good on.
1: Everything cool? And you?
0: Everything all right?
1: Yes, man.
0: All right, who's this?
1: This is Russell.
0: Russell, where are you from?
1: Santa Grande.
0: Big up everybody from Grande, man. Anything you want to say to me?
1: I just want to say good morning to all the listeners.
0: Okay.
1: And Barbados Food and Rum Festival.
0: All right. Anybody you want to say good morning to?
1: No, just everyone listening.
0: All right, well, you said that already. Okay, cool.
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Rise up. The morning startup is on with Jace.

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1: Drive safe and chill. The Morning Startup is on.

Hey, good morning to all District 1ers. Do you live in District 1? Do you live in District 1? That's where you need to find out. Good morning to everybody living in District 1. Yeah. If you know, you know. Apparently, living in the West is District 1. Kids, do I have that right? Somebody correct me in the star chat. Apparently, the West is now District 1. Okay. Hey, good morning, Zayn and Zaheem. What's up, Zayn and Zaheem? Morning. What's up, y'all? Hope you're having a great start to your day. How is the traffic this morning? Is it a trafficy kind of day? Is it trafficy or not trafficy? How are we looking? District 1, yes? Always kill me with them thing, you know? Hey, you work, you pay bills, you answer emails, you adult all week. But who say because you're grown, the fun done? Nah, life had to live too. Book My Lime. Puts the lime at your fingertips, people. Parties, brunches, comedy, classes, date nights, whatever you need, and so much more. No searching 10 different pages. No more what we doing tonight in the WhatsApp group. Find the lime. Book it. Do you have a lime going on? Put it on Book My Lime. Book My Lime. Every lime starts here. Follow Book My Lime on Instagram for more updates, y'all. Yeah, look, somebody else in the whole thing here. What's up, Melly? All right. Trinidad and Tobago Hunger Games. District 1, if you didn't know. District 1 is Port of Spain, Diego Martin, Sawa Lavantil. That is District 1. All right? Port of Spain, Diego Martin, Sawa Lavantil. District 2. Arima, Tunapuna, Piako. District 3. Sangre Grande, Manzanilla. We still going. District 4. Chaguanas, Cuva, Tabaki, Talparo. District 5. San Fernando, Princess Town. District 6. Point 14, Siparia, Pinal, Debe, and District 7 is Tobago. Olia.

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1: Good morning once again, Star Nation. These trending stories brought to you by the Kiss Baking Company. It's now 7:30 a.m. The Communication Workers Union has voiced serious concern over the government's plans to divest the state-owned Trinidad Hilton. The union said that the hotel employees must not be plunged back into job instability and speculation. Responding to Prime Minister Kamala Bassad-Bisesa's announcement that the government will soon invite expressions of interest to sell the property, CWU Secretary General Joanne Ogier emphasized that workers need immediate transparency and meaningful consultation. Two men, including a flight attendant, have been arrested after police seized more than 9 kilograms of cocaine in separate incidents at the Norman Manley International Airport in Jamaica earlier this week. A follow-up operation at the flight attendant's Kingston residence also resulted in the seizure of a firearm and more than 120 rounds of ammunition. In one incident, a flight attendant was preparing to board a JetBlue Airways flight to New York when routine security screening revealed anomalies in his luggage. A detailed search uncovered two rectangular packages containing about 7.5 pounds of cocaine. A federal judge in San Diego has ordered the U.S. Department of State to reopen the 2027 Diversity Visa Lottery, also known as the Green Card Lottery. U.S. District Judge Jinsuk Otas' preliminary injunction will allow for up to 55,000 people from around the world to apply for permanent residence in the U.S. The Trump administration, which has opposed the program, did not open the program's registration period on time for this year and subsequently argued that it was too late to do so. More international news. A woman and her boyfriend have been sentenced to death for the murder of her husband in the northern Indian state of Uttar Pradesh. Muskan Rastogi, 26, and Sahil Shukla, 28, were convicted on September 30th by a court for the 2025 murder of her husband, Sourabh Rajput. Rajput's body was discovered from a large blue plastic storage container. Leading to the case being dubbed the Blue Drum Murder. And West Indies captain Shea Hope produced another scintillating knock while Kemo Paul's brilliant spell with the ball helped the regional side carve out a 24-run win over hosts India in the fourth T20. Shea Hope's last century, his latest century, his fourth of the trip, helped to propel the men to a 227 for three, while Paul's five-wicket haul, supported by Moti's restrictive spell, sent the series into a decider. The series is now tied at 2-2, with the final game set for Saturday. That's what's trending, brought to you by the Kiss Baking Company.
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0: competition. CG United. Good like that.
1: Hey, guys, I brought the macaroni.
2: Oh, yes, it's a beautiful Thursday morning, y'all. Happy Thursday. Are you in a good mood? I hope you're in a good mood. You know, I'm in a good mood today. Football was nice yesterday. What going on today, fellas? Yeah, is time on football today? Huh? Let me just check the apps. Europa League today. All right, Europa League, big up yourself. Who in Europa League? AC Milan in Europa League. Juventus in the Europa League. That's about it. Big up all AC Milan and Juventus fans out there. This Europa League thing, oh gosh, boy. Oh gosh. That's all right. It's time for some brand new music from the underground, y'all. Let's get to it. Here's a brand new John Summit, and it's brought to you by Republic Bank.

Oh yeah, that's some brand new music from the underground here on Star 947 HD All. 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
1: 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We're the one for you.
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0: These are your last opportunities to get qualified people. The big draw for the Barbados Food and Rum Festival. Grand prize winner will be found out today. We're going to be drawing the winner today. Of course, remember, you must be 21 years and over. You must have your phone with you. We're going to call you. You have to answer a question, and then you can win. All right? Make sure you're listening this afternoon to the Afternoon Drive right here on Star 947 HD or the entire Ojo Network to find out who our big winners will be. All right, let me get somebody qualified. Hello, good morning. Hello.
1: Hello, good morning.
0: Yeah, morning. Who's this?
1: Sherwin.
0: Sherwin, what's going on, Sherwin? You watch any football yesterday?
1: I did cold now. I was busy, boy. Yes. Work, boy. Yes. I need to get out fast.
0: You're busy as a hard-working man, boy, Sherwin.
1: Of course.
0: Sherwin, what do you do for a living?
1: I'm fabricating.
0: Fabricating and welding. Nice, real hard working, true boy.
1: Yeah.
0: Hey, hats off to men like you, hard working people, working hard to take care of the family. We love that.
1: Yeah, no.

0: No, thanks, man.
1: All right, Sherwin, let's get you qualified. Do you have anything you want to say?
0: Well, I want to say good morning to our beautiful daughter, Shinny Shinai Anthony.
1: All right, okay, cool, nice. I like that. But you have to say something to get qualified.
0: Barbados Food and Rum Festival.
1: There you go, that's it. No, you can say good morning to the daughters and them.
0: Well, I done showed them out already.
1: All right, cool. All right, Sherwin, stay on the goal line. I like Sherwin, man. I like that energy. We're coming back with more.
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0: I mean, Chanel. All right, all right. 947 HD. I could listen to Tyler sing whole day. Somebody say no traffic in Rio yet. All right, big up the team in Rio. Not going through too much traffic this morning. Good morning, District 1. What's going on, District 1? Everybody all right in District 1? When's District 1 functioning? Hey, by the way, did you know that the highest paid job in Trinidad and Tobago right now is lineman on the block? No application form, no interview, no applications, no qualifications, no experience needed. And you have no supervisor. Just wake up, bathe, put on your fresh outfit, and report to the block for 6 a.m. Who paying these people? Who paying these people to lime on the block all day? I don't know. Anyway, that brings us to a financial tip brought to you by First Citizens. We put you first.
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so far. 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How you doing, Maria? You all right? Good morning, Giselle. Yeah, boy, Giselle, hey, what good? Giselle. Giselle says 6 a.m. too early to get up to do nothing, yes? Basically, is that what you were saying, Giselle? That's what it sounded like. Anyway. 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

0: anybody that's retired and enjoying their retirement. 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There are plenty of people suffering in retirement. 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Simple as that. Starting for 7HD, y'all. It's time for the star play of the day.
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1: Good morning, Star Nation. It's now 8:30 a.m. Let's see what's trending. Foreign and CARICOM Affairs Minister Sean Sobers is in Washington as he represents TNT at the high-level U.S.-Caribbean dialogue. CARICOM Chairman and St. Lucia Prime Minister Philip J. Pear is set to open the summit alongside U.S. Deputy Secretary of State Christopher Landau. Discussions between regional leaders and American diplomats are expected to center on key regional issues, including energy security, economic diplomacy, defense coordination, and combating illegal firearms trafficking across the Caribbean. Prime Minister Kamala Prasad-Bisesa has promised to fast-track outstanding repairs at the Scarborough Fire Station following pleas from the Tobago House of Assembly Chief Secretary Fali Augustine. She gave the assurance at a ceremony in Tobago to hand over a new $11.5 million fire tender for the Roxborough Station. The Prime Minister committed to working with the Ministry of Homeland Security to speed up structural work in Scarborough as well, while Augustine noted that completing the fire station's suspension system and floor repairs will allow officers to move out of rented accommodation. International news, Brazil's Congress has approved a constitutional amendment that will cut the working week from 44 hours to 40 hours and give employees 2 days off per week without cutting their salary. The change represents the biggest overhaul to workers' rights since Brazil's return to democracy in 1988. Senators passed the amendment, which left-wing President Luiz Inácio Lula da Silva had championed. More international news. A long-delayed road bridge linking China and North Korea has opened as trade ties improve between the neighbors. China is North Korea's largest trading partner and a lifeline against heavy international sanctions over the nation's nuclear weapons program. The launch, initially slated for 2014, had been indefinitely postponed after North Korea halted construction of its roads and customs facilities as relations with Beijing turned frosty. And TNT's Club Sando will head into the second leg of the CONCACAF Caribbean Cup semi-final on level terms following a 1-1 draw against defending champions Mount Pleasant FA of Jamaica. Playing at the Hazeley Crawford Stadium last night, the local side fell behind early to an 11th-minute strike from Jamaican international Warren Brown. Despite dominating the first half possession and creating key chances through Luke Phillip, Daniel David, and Tariq Lee, Club Sando pushed through to secure the equalizer, leaving the tie wide open ahead of the return leg in Jamaica. That's a look at what's trending to 8:30 a.m. here on Star 947 HD.
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0: 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Big up KFC, big up Pizza Hut, making it possible. And of course, it's brought to you by Ojo as well. The big draw is this afternoon, people. This afternoon, Thursday 15th, today, we will find out who our big lucky winner is. But you have to be qualified. Let me get somebody else qualified right now. Hello, good morning. Hello.
1: Hi.
0: Hi.
1: Good morning. Barbados Food and Rum Festival.
0: Okay. Who is this?
1: My name is Shivana.
0: Shivana, anybody you want to say good morning to?
1: Rihanna.
0: Big up yourself, Rihanna. Warm Rihanna.
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6: 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We are Ojo.

0: right, everybody. Hey, before I leave, you work, you pay your bills, you answer your emails. You've been adulting all week. It's Thursday. We're getting ready for a nice weekend. Who say you're too grown to have fun? Not at all. Life had to live. Book My Lime, people. 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Parties, brunches, comedy, classes, date nights, and a whole lot more. 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Do you have something happening? Well, you can put it on Book My Lime. Book My Lime. Every lime starts here. Follow Book My Lime on Instagram for more updates. And hey, have yourself a good lime, all you. That's it for me on this beautiful Thursday morning. The weekend is almost here, but we're so far from the weekend, you know what I mean? So close, but yet so far. Still try to enjoy your day today, people. Some football on today, not really too nothing too exciting, but you know, we could still watch some football, fellas, if we could. Big up Russell. What's up, Sherwin? Big up Shivana. My three qualifiers for the big Barbados Food and Rum Festival draw happening this afternoon. Make sure you're right here on Ojo, because you could be a big winner. And of course, you can still get qualified, but you don't have many opportunities to qualify right now. Right, so but I still try to get qualified. Big up all the qualifiers so far that been calling in for the past couple of weeks. I want to wish all of you the best of luck. I wish all of you could win, but we know there could only be one winner. Big up the Barbados Tourism Inc. as well for making it possible. Enough love to KFC and Pizza Hut. Who's this here? What's up, Selena? Oh, I'm Selena. You're good. You have a great day too, Selena. Big up everybody in the Star Chat. So, thank you so much for all the messages. Who is this here? Blessed morning, Star family. This is the day of the Lord. The Lord has made. Rejoice and be glad. Big up Karen from Valencia. Big up the entire Manzanilla and Grandi family as well. Yes. Yes, Karen. This is the day the Lord has made. Be grateful for it. Put a smile on your face. Go on about your day. Right? All right, people. That's it for me, y'all. Have yourself a blessed day. And of course, put God first in everything you do today, and everything will be all right. Jace out.
1: Get up close with the Star. 777-4947.

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1: 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The Chamber of Secrets. 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
0: 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Then you must answer one question correctly to win. 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

Yan wedding kind of dal. 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

0: Witches, wizards, and creatures of the night. 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The Chamber of Secrets. 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
1: 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The Chamber of Secrets. 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

We're that much closer to the weekend, and it's the middle of the month, too. As you're inside Cruise Control Thursday, October 15th, 2026. Driving all the way into the sunset.

Yes, we've made it this far, and we should be thankful indeed. The weekend is pretty much upon us. And here's a reminder in case you haven't checked on it for the week, which is understandable. It's been a hectic week for sure. Budget week usually is. But consider this, you work, you pay bills, you answer emails, you adult. All week. But who say because you're grown the fun done? Nah, life had to live too. Book My Lime puts the lime at your fingertips. Parties, brunches, comedy, classes, date nights, and plenty more. 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Find the lime, book it, and go. Got something happening? You could put it on Book My Lime as well. Book My Lime. Every lime starts here. 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

0: There's a line coming up next month called the Barbados Food and Rum Festival. And later on in this session, we're going to have the grand finale where one of our qualifiers is going to be randomly picked. They're going to be called, and they're going to have to answer a question correctly. And then boom, they and their guest will be on their way to beautiful Barbados, for 5 nights. With a whole bunch of amenities, all hooked up by the Barbados Tourism and Marketing Inc. So congratulations in advance to our qualifiers. Let's see how that turns out. I want one of my people to win. Like one of the people who called me, I want them to win. Let's see. That should be in the next hour and a half or so. Meantime, in this hour, your favorites are coming up, and of course your news feed is coming up closer to the bottom of the hour. Now these, in case you're hungry, check this out.
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1: Brought to you this hour with the kind compliments of the Kiss Baking Company. The man who was injured in an accident on an offshore platform was discharged from hospital this morning. A statement from Perenco, the operators of the Saman Alpha platform, said the man suffered an abrasion to his forehead and a laceration to his left forearm. No other worker was injured in the accident, which occurred when a crane detached from its pedestal on the platform, which is offshore Trinidad's southeast coast. Perenco assured that no other offshore infrastructure is compromised. Meanwhile, the Ministry of Energy said it was informed of the accident and was assured that Perenco

0: is making arrangements to safely recover and secure the crane equipment and will undertake an investigation to determine the cause of the incident. Prime Minister Kamala Prasad Bisesa has dismissed all suggestions that the seven corporations run by the People's National Movement are being starved of funds. Responding to claims of discrimination, the PM pulled out the stats to show that the PNM corporations collectively received $470 million more than those run by the United National Congress. There was an overall increase in the allocations as well, the PM explained, with the PNM corporations getting $276 million more than last year, while the increase for the UNC corporations amounted to $183 million over last year. In that context, the Prime Minister concluded that the PNM would complain regardless, but she doubled down on her accusations of mismanagement at the corporations where money is spent on ghost workers and inflated contracts for financiers. Prison officers confiscated another package that was thrown over the walls of the state prison on Frederick Street around 4:30 this morning. The package contained over 760 cigarettes, 13 cigarette lighters, 38 grams of ganja, 1 gram of what appeared to be cocaine, as well as raw wrapping paper. The prison service said it will continue to disrupt the channels through which contraband is supplied to inmates and will work with external law enforcement agencies to identify and apprehend the persons responsible. And finally, U.S. President Donald Trump has called off plans to livestream the execution of former U.S. Army psychiatrist Nidal Hassan by firing squad. As criticism over the public display mounted, Trump said this morning that Hassan will die, as scheduled, by firing squad, but the event will not be streamed. And that puts a wrap to this hour's news feed inside Cruise Control, brought to you with the kind compliments of the Kiss Baking Company. Stay tuned for your next news feed coming up in approximately 1 hour's time. I'm Paris. Good afternoon.
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0: There have been some spectacular sunsets these days, and this is not the sunset hour, but it's certainly about to put the sunset on the Barbados Food and Rum Festival promotion. Later in this hour,
1: would you believe me,
0: will be the grand finale.
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0: If you've just started dating, or maybe you're trying to keep things fresh after so long, you should definitely take this into consideration. Now, you work, you pay bills, you answer emails, you adult all week, and that could just ruin your spontaneity. But who say because you're grown the fun done? Nah, life had to live too. Book My Lime puts the lime at your fingertips, be it parties, brunches, comedy, classes, date nights, and plenty more. No more searching 10 different pages. 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Know what we doing tonight in the group chat. Find the lime, book it, and go. Got something happening? You could put it on Book My Lime too. Book My Lime. Every lime starts here. Follow Book My Lime on Instagram for more details. Be sure to hit us up in the Star Chat at 777-4947. I see a message here. Who's it from? It's from Steffo, and he says, good day, you all taking any more entries for the Barbados promotion before the draw? The answer is no. We haven't been taking entries since noon. It's just time to build up that anticipation so that later on in this hour, a qualifier will be chosen at random. They will have to answer a question correctly, and they and a guest will be on their way to the Barbados Food and Rum Festival for 5 nights from the 4th to the 9th of November. Sorry about that, Stefan. Yeah. Maybe you need to get some of this to cheer you up.
1: 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They just couldn't resist. 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
2: You must have a valid passport. I mean, we shouldn't need to say this, but we're going to say it. You can't win now and then try to go to passport office. You have to have a valid passport on deck one time. You and your guests.
3: Yeah.
2: You and your guests.
3: And okay. also, remember, even if you went today, the validity of the passport has to be for November. That is when you're leaving to go to Barbados, which is the 4th to the 9th. Mm-hmm. All right? So that's going to be valid in the future. One. Two, it is not transferable.
2: Correct.
3: You can't wait and say, boy, I ain't getting vacation or wherever I'm a children and I had to get to somebody else. No, it does not work like that. Most importantly, you must be 21 years and over to even qualify. All right? Much less win and go.
2: It's a food and rum festival. So, yeah. Want you to check out everything. Check out all the restaurants. Enjoy yourself. All right. So, again, for those watching and listening, the Barbados Food and Rum Festival, it's coming up. Ojo World and the Barbados Marketing Inc. We're sending you and the guests to the Caribbean's biggest culinary experience, featuring local and international chefs, renowned rum producers, and culinary personalities. You and your guests will head to beautiful Barbados for 5 nights. That's from the 4th to the 9th of November. And stay at the beautiful Courtyard by Marriott Bridgetown, inclusive of breakfast, ground transfers from the airport in Barbados, and passes to designated food and rum events. This is organized by the Barbados Tourism Marketing Inc. Well, you know how you qualify, right? So yeah, this is what it is. We have qualifiers already on deck. Damien is gonna get to that, all right? So I guess that's it. You must be 21 years and over to participate in the promotion. We also gotta thank KFC and Pizza Hut. Of course, it's brought to you by the Barbados Tourism Marketing Inc. and Ojo. Yes. Why is someone calling? No one is supposed to be calling the phones right now. We're already at qualifying stages. We're already at that time where we're going to call someone. We have to call someone. All right, we have the qualifiers. Let's go. Let's see who's first. Who is heading to Barbados for the Food and Rum Festival from the 4th to the 9th? All right.
4: Hello?
2: Hey, you not playing at all. Rosemary. Wait, is this, give me the name, homie.
4: Marissa Edwards.
2: Marissa! Marissa, you're almost there. I don't know if you're listening before, but we said you have to answer a simple question. We're making it so simple.
3: Real easy. You do social studies?
4: Yes.
3: What is the capital of Barbados?
4: Bridgetown.
3: All right.
2: Easy. It's in the promotion.
3: You know the name of the Barbados airport?
5: A lot of people don't know.
3: You don't know?
4: Grantley Adams.
3: Now we're going. But yes, you will be staying at the Courtyard by Marriott in Bridgetown, which is why we asked you. So yeah, you know what you're doing, you know where you're going. Congratulations.
2: Hey, Marissa. Marissa, who are you going with?
3: You missed that?
4: I'm going with the love of my life.
2: I was going further. I was going to ask if you're all married already or that kind of thing.
3: All your friend in?
4: They're taking it up.
2: All right, Marissa, congratulations. We are happy for you, boy. We
3: first caller too.
2: You answer your phone.
3: Marissa, your vacation inside?
4: Yes, of course.
3: Well, all right. Send in an application first thing in the morning, right? In fact, send an email now. You need it.
2: All right. Marissa is heading to Barbados. For transparency, did you call into 961-107 or was it Star?
4: 107.7.
3: Oh, big up Nai and them. All right. Marissa, quickly, we will be calling you.

0: if not this evening, tomorrow morning, to get you all your information so you can, we could start the booking tickets, etc. All right, so expect a call from us.
1: Okay, awesome. Thank you.
0: No problem. Marissa! Scream! Marissa is excited because she's heading to Barbados for 5 nights. This was organized by the Barbados Tourism Marketing Inc. It's their food and rum festival. So congratulations again to Marissa. And again, thank you very much to the Barbados Tourism Marketing Inc., KFC Pizza Hut, and of course, the staff here at Ojo. You know, we do this every year. So Marissa, congrats again. All right?
2: Congratulations.
0: Big up yourself. She can't get over. She's getting an applause.
2: She's excited. She's
0: going to get an applause.
2: She is good.
3: Well, there you have it. Our winner for the Barbados Food and Rum Festival promotion 2026. Congratulations to her. And thanks to us here at Ojo, as well as the good people at KFC, Pizza Hut, and the Barbados Tourism Marketing Inc. Let's get into our news feed to the hour now.
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3: Because their licenses expired today, the Trinidad and Tobago Scrap Iron Dealers Association issued a call for all scrap metal operators to suspend operations until their operational licenses are renewed. The Ministry of Trade said it is working with the TTPS to monitor compliance and ensure effective enforcement of the law. Therefore, the association said it is optimistic that through continued dialogue, the matter will be resolved. The Tobago Festivals Commission is in a better place, having reduced its debt burden from $29 million to $5 million. Tourism Secretary Zarisha Hackett made the announcement on Wednesday when she presented money owed to Pan Trinbago. The steel band body had threatened a boycott of the two Pan events during this month's carnival, but has pulled back now that they have received the money. Pan and Powder will be staged in Scarborough on October 31st with a tribute to the late Mighty Sparrow. Meanwhile, the streets of Port of Spain will be transformed tomorrow, starting at 10 o'clock in the morning, with a procession that starts outside the Treasury Building on Independence Square, up Frederick Street, on the way to the National Academy for the Performing Arts. There will be cultural performances along the way as Port of Spain bids farewell to the King of Calypso. The event will be live-streamed by the Ministry of Culture. Former Venezuelan President Nicolas Maduro appeared in court today and insisted that newly unsealed torture allegations against him and his wife were false. Maduro and Celia Flores, both shackled at the ankles, were brought to court to face a rewritten indictment that expands from an initial set of drug trafficking charges to accuse them of leading a state-sponsored repression campaign tortured scores of victims, including three Americans. And finally, in sport, Gianni Infantino has apologized to the FIFA Council for his World Cup sell-off plan, but has been told he is not fit to lead unless he releases all of the documents and answers key questions. The FIFA Council met in Zurich today for the first time since Infantino's secret FIFA forward enterprise proposal emerged. In a 3.5-hour meeting, Infantino also faced questions about U.S. striker Folarin Balogun's suspended red card ban, the FIFA Peace Prize, and funding for national associations. And that puts a wrap to this hour's news feed inside Cruise Control. Stay tuned for your next one coming up in approximately 1 hour's time. I'm Paris. Good afternoon.
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Well, our winner of the Barbados Food and Rum Festival promotion 2026 certainly is doing that.

0: well, whether you're partying or working out vigorously or just taking a walk. Remember that through every workout, walk, and drop of sweat, you lose what you need most. Gatorade Zero helps replenish what you lose with zero sugar, keeping you hydrated and ready for whatever's next. 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Congratulations once again to our winner of the Barbados Food and Rum Festival promotion 2026. She had called in from our sister station 107.7 Music for Life. I was really hoping that it would have been somebody from the Star Chat, but we can't have everything. She can though, as she and the guest are heading across to Barbados for 5 nights, staying at the beautiful Courtyard by Marriott in Bridgetown, inclusive of breakfast and ground transfers from the airport, as well as entry into designated food and rum events organized by the Barbados Tourism Marketing Inc. She have it real good. She and her guest. Congratulations once again. And thanks to all of our qualifiers for playing. Now you can treat yourself, the rest of you, to perhaps this.
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1: 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The Chamber of Secrets. 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
1: Brought to you this hour with the kind compliments of the Kiss Baking Company. The man who was injured in an accident on an offshore platform was discharged from hospital this morning. A statement from Perenco, the operators of the Saman Alpha platform, said the man suffered an abrasion to his forehead and a laceration to his left forearm. No other worker was injured in the accident, which occurred when a crane detached from its pedestal on the platform, which is offshore Trinidad's southeast coast. Perenco assured that no other offshore infrastructure is compromised. Meanwhile, the Ministry of Energy said it was informed of the accident and was assured

0: Perenco is making arrangements to safely recover and secure the crane equipment and will undertake an investigation to determine the cause of the incident. Prison officers confiscated another package that was thrown over the walls of the state prison on Frederick Street around 4:30 this morning. The package contained over 760 cigarettes, 13 cigarette lighters, 38 grams of ganja, 1 gram of what appeared to be cocaine, as well as raw wrapping paper. The prison service said it will continue to disrupt the channels through which contraband is supplied to inmates and will work with external law enforcement agencies to identify and apprehend the persons responsible. Ishow Speed announces he's a producer on the upcoming documentary Eyes of Ghana, alongside executive producers Barack and Michelle Obama. It will be released to theaters for one night only on October 28th. And finally, the ambassador-designate of Qatar presented his credentials to President Christine Kangaloo in Port of Spain this morning. His Excellency Salman bin Nabit Al Khulaifi is resident in Caracas, Venezuela, and was appointed as ambassador to that country 1 year ago. And that puts a wrap to this hour's news feed and a wrap to the news for the day, brought to you with the kind compliments of the Kiss Baking Company. I'm Paris. Good afternoon.
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